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2: 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Hello.
1: Well, I told you about how big Spider-Man was, and you know, badass breakthrough from Tame Impala, also featured in Spider-Man. So is this new Steve Lacy. By the way, new Steve Lacy album gets real personal. It talks about everything from family to relationships to sexuality, and there's a new tour. Steve Lacy announced a tour. Really excited about it. I'll tell you, multi-city tour that everybody's been blowing me up asking for tickets, and I'm just like, well, he had bad habit. I mean, it doesn't matter. He has this real cult fan base that really is excited to see him. Oh, yeah? That is your badass breakthrough.
2: Did they name it after the Kool-Aid guy?
1: Yeah, I guess so.
2: Oh, yeah!
1: Inspiration has to come from somewhere.
2: And you say new tour, but I would call it a nude tour. You go on his Instagram, it's all these naked pictures.
1: I mentioned sexuality. I told you. That's kind of what he's into right now.
2: He's a cool guy. We'll play it right now. Jay Steele, thank you so much.
1: All right, sounds good.

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2: And now on Lifeline, it's time for the lyrics in reverse. My name is Mason. Here's how it works. I'm going to play a short clip of a big hit song backwards. You

0: Live Line. Hard to believe that was already 11 years ago. The song for Paul Walker after he passed away. Furious 7, number one song that summer. And people request it all the time, especially after they have lost somebody or maybe they're missing someone far away and they're not dead. But we're thinking of Dolly Parton tonight and Tim Curry and all the people in the world who are something special to you who maybe can't be by your side tonight. About an hour and 15 minutes from now, we do all those great throwbacks and songs from the past. We hope you stay tuned, but this time,
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0: It's your moment to win something if you're first to call us. 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It's something on something. 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I'm going to tell you this right now. It's not a ratchet. So please, do not guess a ratchet. What's the secret sound? 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
7: Hey, we want to hear My Body Isn't Ready by Somber.
1: All right, we'll get it on. Who's this?
7: This is Olivia and Shelby.
1: Where are you calling from?
7: America's Georgia.
1: What's going on tonight?
7: We just left Taco Bell, and we're headed back home.
1: Oh. What'd you get?
7: The new tahini cheesy gordita crunch is amazing.
1: Oh, interesting. Isn't everything at Taco Bell made of the exact same ingredients? It's just like a different color or shape?
7: Basically.
1: You know what I used to really love, and actually it was the only thing that I ever got at Taco Bell years ago, was the quesarito.
7: Those were good.
1: And then they got rid of it, and you were still able to get it if you went up and asked for it, because it wasn't on the menu, but now they don't do it at all. They don't like doing it.
7: Yeah, they're kind of picky.
1: Yeah. They act like it's coming out of their paycheck or something.
7: They always do.
1: Let's play a song.

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11: Hey, this is Matt here. I'm hoping to hear some Weird Al Yankovic, Amish Paradise.
10: Oh, yeah. We don't get a lot of requests for this, but when we do, I'm always so happy. Why do you want to hear that?
11: I'm seeing him on Sunday.
10: Oh, really? Where?
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10: Very interesting. Well, I hope it's a great show. You got to call us back and let us know, all right?
11: I will, absolutely. Jeff, good night.
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0: I drive, I don't need a car. 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Fall off what? I ain't seen the horse. Called your bluff, better cite the source. Fame yeah. ain't something that I need no more.
1: Yeah, trick.
0: I said what I said. I'd rather be famous instead. I let all that get to my head. I don't care, I paint the town red.
1: Trick.
0: I said what I said. I'd rather be famous instead. I let all that get to my head.

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0: Good morning. It's the Playhouse with Kat and JJ. We were talking this morning about how horrible Kat was that during the holiday season one year, she found $20 in Target. That could have been the only gift a young child could have gotten that year. And instead of doing the right thing and finding out, you know, who's that would be crazy, by the way, to go, hey, who dropped $20 at Target during the holiday season? It would be like breadcrumbs to seagulls. You know what I mean?
1: There is that social experiment that they do on social media. Yeah. Have you seen that with the envelope of cash? And he walks up to a mom and he's like, hey, you dropped this back there. Is this yours? And she sees all the green and she says, oh, thank you so much. I did. And on the front of the envelope, it says Brenda. And he's like, your name's Brenda, right? And she's like, yeah. And then takes it and walks away. And total liar, you know, and it could have been somebody that worked very hard for that money.
0: Maybe pull up the text from Ashley here real quick. But I want to read a couple of the ones that are flowing in. Melissa had said, I found $200 in a pocket of a jacket I bought at Goodwill.
1: That's yours.
0: So what's protocol there? Like you don't bring that back?
1: No, you don't.
0: This one was interesting. Allison had said $420 was left in a bathroom at Starbucks. I told the employees, they put it in an envelope and they said, if nobody comes back for it, it's mine. She never heard back from anybody. So what do you think? The employees just pocketed that?
1: Maybe. If they were like, you have until business end tomorrow to come claim it, I would have gone.
0: That's a tough one. You find $420 in the bathroom at Starbucks.
1: Well, if she never heard back, obviously someone came back and said, hey, I lost a large sum of money here.
0: You know what I would do? This is how I would do that. I would say, hey, guys, no, I don't need a venti latte. I want you to know that I found a whole bunch of money in the bathroom.
1: Yeah.
0: I'm going to keep it. Here's my phone number. And if the person that says they lost it can come back and they know the dollar amount, then I'd be willing to give it back to them. But that's a lot of money.
1: That sounds like a headache. I would say if it's over 100, I will turn it in. But if it's $100, I'm going to keep it, you know. Because if it's over 100, I'm looking around for Ashton Kutcher or John Quinones, and they're going to be like, you didn't do the right thing. All right, let's see what Ashley says here.
2: My husband found a bank envelope with $375 in it on the floor of a gas station, but there wasn't a receipt like stating who it belonged to or anything. So obviously he kept it. If there was a receipt saying who it belonged to, he would have found that person because we live in a small town. But who's going to be honest and be like, oh, yeah, that's mine. Yeah. Anyone could say that.
0: That's a good point. Like if it's an ATM receipt, you know, and it has your number on it and that you withdrew that much money.
1: Yeah. You know what? If you really wanted to be a really good person, you would have brought it back to the bank and said the last four of these. Can you see who took it out? Can you contact them?
0: You mean the serial numbers on the bills? They don't know
1: that. Well, your last four of your bank account number is on the, I'm saying if there is a receipt.
0: There is one. Got it. Yeah.
1: And then you bring it back and then they can contact them. This was found. That would have been a really nice thing. But, you know, back to if it's really important to you, you got to keep it on your person. You have to take good care of it.
0: But still, I think the lesson learned here is that Kat's a horrible person for taking toys away from kids at Christmas.
1: Okay.
3: Coming up next. Here's what's next with Kat and JJ.
1: I am wondering, have you seen, and this is a dumb question because you don't watch movies, but it's called The Last House. I watched it this weekend, should not have. It put too many thoughts in my head. If you've seen The Last House, it's new, streaming, and it makes you think, could you survive the end? Could you, and how long? All right, I'm going to give you the premise of what this family went through, and it's frightening. It makes you think, my family we'd be dead in 9 days, you know, and that's on me. I don't have any survival skills. But if you have survival skills, tell us about what you could do. And could you help out humanity? All right. The premise of this movie, it's going to make you think. That's next.
4: Comedy gold.
5: Most cars now have GPS, which is kind of cool. I have a GPS in my car. I was driving across the Golden Gate Bridge. I was halfway across and all of a sudden the car went, take a right turn. What? No can do, Hal. Not that depressed, really. And maybe they should have a GPS that ages with you, becomes age appropriate. So eventually the car's going, there's your turn, hello! No, no, that's it. And maybe the next one. That could be it. That might be it. Yeah, that's the one. There used to be a gas station there. Yeah. Yeah. That's when gas was a nickel a gallon. That's it. Yeah. I want a Scottish GPS, because I think that would be an honest GPS. They'd be going, there's your turn. You've missed it, you idiot. Yeah. And they say that Bob Dylan is going to be making a GPS. I want that GPS. Driving down the road, look ahead, there's a lake. Fairly soon, very soon, you're going to have to take a rake. Driving along, driving along, driving in the land of the free. Don't remember to pull off, and you have to take a pee. Do it now.
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0: Cat's Cash Cube has already paid out thousands. 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
0: Hey, good morning and welcome back in. If push came to shove, could you survive an epic global disaster?
1: I would say absolutely not. I watched a movie that got my mind going. And when Derek got home, I said, this movie made me realize that we would not survive the end of the time that we're here on Earth.
0: If it was a Noah's Ark flood, I mean, first off, I don't think anybody survives. But even if it's a minor catastrophe, do you wanna?
1: Right. And who would be there to help you? Would you be the last people to survive and have to, like, procreate? Oh, my God. It's your family. But it's called The Last House, streaming on Netflix. And what happens is there's this rain, and it starts one day. And the rain is alive. So once you get in your house, the rain traps you in your house. There's no way out. You can't break glass. You can't open the door.
0: You watch the whole thing?
1: Yes, I watched the whole thing. And it starts off like their whole

0: right? And why 1 year though? I'm curious about that. That seems like an arbitrary number. I think most people would be like, I could make it 10, but one is it for you, and then you're just checking out.
1: Well, just kind of, you know, in the church that I went to and stuff, they always say have a year's worth of food at your house.
0: Do you have a year's worth of food at your house right now?
2: A lot of preppers do. If they're
1: right
2: canners,
1: now, I do.
2: Yeah.
0: You have a year worth of food at your home?
1: At my home.
2: You'd have to sit down
1: and... three deep freezers and...
2: Wow.
1: And then, you know, I have the canned goods and the dry goods. And water.
2: But you're not thinking about it. We don't have electricity anymore. The world is going to you know what. So those deep freezers, you're going to have to eat everything like right away or things are going to go bad.
1: And you could put salt and hang the meats as long as you can.
2: Sure.
1: You know, hydrating. So hydrating is the first thing you should do with your meats.
2: I'm bunking up with Carlita.
0: Listen, you got way better skills than any of us right now. I think if something bad was to happen, most of us make it about a week.
2: Yeah. But she says a year. I would think after a year, you know what you're doing and you could survive the rest of your life. You know, you've done it for a year. Why wouldn't you just keep going? You're just saying you have enough food to last you a year. But I think you'd be resourceful.
1: Yeah.
2: Yeah.
0: Carly, I think the biggest question, and I'm going to let you go here because it sounds like you got kiddos that need you in the background, but... if push came to shove and the worst possible scenario popped up and you had to eat either Kat or myself first, who are you gnawing on?
1: I'm eating Kat because I've seen her. And that girl, she looks like she eats good.
2: Yes.
1: And
2: wow.
1: She looks
2: that
1: like
2: is
1: she eats
2: amazing.
1: Healthy.
0: Wow. Okay.
2: You just called me fat, Carlita.
1: No, I didn't. I said you're meaty. I'm meaty too. You've seen me.
2: I got some thighs. I'm not going to, I won't deny that. I got a little booty.
0: Well, I just want to say thank you for sparing me today.
1: That's
0: I
1: good
0: really
1: meat there.
2: Yeah, that is. That's where you want to start.
0: All right, you hang that, dry that up, jerky that. It's going to be just as good as turkey, I bet.
2: You give someone a T-shirt and chapstick, and they totally turn on you.
1: I'm so sorry. I have my T-shirt on today.
0: Oh, okay. Look at that! Repping the show, Carlita. You're the best. I'm glad you checked in. I hope you have a great day.
1: All right, thanks.
0: Take care, Bush.
2: You know what?
0: She didn't even hesitate to
2: being
0: go for
2: 41,
0: you.
2: Being 41, the confidence that comes with 41, if somebody were to say that to me when I was 27, I would have been so sad.
0: The rest of the show, she'd
2: and
0: be crying.
2: Listen, I got a woman's body. I don't know what to, I can't apologize for it. Carlita just recognized.
0: Somebody's going
2: to
0: eat you up, girl.
2: Okay.
3: Coming up next. It's Kat and JJ, and here's what's
0: next. Let's get into a first round of paparazzi this morning and then give you a bunch of money. What do you got for us?
2: All right, first round is going to talk about Brian Austin Green. You know him, David Silver from 90210. Guess what? He didn't walk for like 2 years and didn't know why. Doctors were puzzled. We're going to learn more about it coming up with Radio Paparazzi next.
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0: Kat's Cash Cube has already paid out thousands. 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
13: Oh my God, did you hear this?
11: If it's happening in Hollywood, we're talking about it.
12: All right, so Brian Austin Green from 90210, I remember when he was with Megan Fox, I think he had like vertigo for years, like almost every day. That would make somebody go absolutely crazy just to have your world spinning all day, every day. But he was on the really famous podcast and he was talking about this mystery illness that laid him out.
14: I had internal inflammation, so from diet, and then they think just emotional stress, not handling things well. And it took about 4.5 years to recover from. I had to learn how to walk again and talk again. I had to learn how to sort of do everything again.
0: Crazy.
12: So many people out there are walking around with something that doctors can't identify. And that has to be so frustrating. You feel like trash every day and nobody, professionals, can't tell you why. Tim Curry, he is, I guess, the second, or could he be considered the third, including Ozzy Osbourne? But they say, you know, famous people die in threes. Lost Dolly Parton, now Tim Curry. Some people know him. Derek was like, oh, Rocky Horror Picture Show.
0: Yeah.
12: And I'm like, what about Stephen King's It?
15: Hi, Georgie.
0: Oh,
15: are
0: you going to say
15: hello?
16: Hello?
15: Don't you want a balloon?
16: I'm not supposed to take stuff from strangers.
15: I, Georgie, am Pennywise, the dancing clown.
0: Now, you really didn't know him that much as that character because he was always in the makeup, right? Mm-hmm. But I think most of us, if you've ever watched Home Alone 2, he's the concierge at the hotel that Kevin's staying at, the one that's got Donald Trump in it. Yes. They meet him in the hallway and stuff like that. He's the kind of snarky, ratty kind of concierge that's always trying to catch him.
12: Just an amazing actor. So I'm sure that you're going to see a surge of maybe It for Halloween costumes this year, I would think. Busy Phillips, the actress, she is revealing that she was actually diagnosed too, back to the Brian Austin Green thing, but they could identify what was going on with her body.
17: Dr. Davinsky says to me, I'm just going to say this to you the way I would want someone to say it to me. This is a real tumor and it's inside your brain. And Busy, it's got to come out.
0: Jeez.
12: That is so scary. And then on top of it, she needed a second surgery after developing a staph infection from that incision site. So she really went through it.
0: I wish a medical professional could explain to me how that still happens.
12: Mm-hmm. Yeah. Like, why are you not loaded down with antibiotics after?
0: I just don't understand how a staph infection gets into a hospital operating room.
12: Mm-hmm.
0: I don't understand it. I'm not holding anyone at fault. I just don't understand it.
12: Like, couldn't it be something that you develop when you leave the operating room? It's not something that
0: started there. But I mean, most of the time they got those wounds so packaged up that germs aren't supposed to be able to get in there. But like my father-in-law got staph. He had a knee surgery and he almost died from that. And like he was in the hospital for weeks because he got a staph infection.
12: So serious.
0: And I'm just like, I guess I don't comprehend how I get it, how it would get in your house. but not how it gets in our house.

0: can give away a whole bunch of money this morning to Samantha, who is caller number 10. Give it up for Sam, please. Sam, what are you up to?
1: Oh, just almost home.
0: On your way. Okay, dropping the kids off. Gotcha. And then what does your day look like? You get an early start to the weekend, or you got a full day of crap?
1: No, I got to work. All right. I work from home, though. So.
0: Oh, nice. So, like, jammies and stuff? Or do you have to actually wear something nice?
1: No, just comfortable clothes, usually.
2: That's good.
0: I'm a slob to begin with. I can't imagine how poor my hygiene and everything else would get if I was able to work from home. It would be down to, like, shower a couple times a week thing. Yeah.
2: So many people around here like took the option, you know, 6 years ago to work from home. And I'm like, I need to be with people, you know.
0: Yeah. Do you miss being around people at work?
1: Occasionally. But not usually.
0: Okay. All right, let's get to some money. Free cash, $400 is up for grabs. Coulda, shoulda, woulda is the name of the game. And the first thing you need to decide is who's going to give you the best odds at winning this money. Who do you think alike most, myself or Kat?
1: Probably Kat.
0: Okay. So what we're going to do is we're going to kick her out of the studio, and then you will be given five words. All you have to do is tell us what words pop into your brain, and you are good to go if Kat brings back the same five words. Any questions for us?
1: Nope.
0: Let's go. Sam, what is the first word that pops into your brain when you hear the word brain?
1: Is it brain?
0: Yeah, brain. B-R-A-I-N.
1: Head?
0: Okay, that's
1: right. No.
0: No? Okay.
1: Brain teaser.
0: Okay. Sam, what's the first word that pops into your brain when you hear the word top?
1: Like T-O-P?
0: T-O-P, top.
1: Bottom.
0: First word you think of when you hear the word chair?
1: Seat.
0: First word you think of when you hear the word lion, like the animal?
1: Lion mane.
0: That's a good one. And last one, Sam. What's the first word you think of when you hear the word live? L-I-V-E, live.
1: Stream.
0: Oh, good one. I like that. That's a good answer. Let's bring Kat back into the studio. If she can give us the same five words, then you got yourself an easy 400 doll hairs. And we'll let her snuggle back in. Can you believe that she thought Dolly Parton died on 9/25? She thought it was September 25th the other day.
2: I am not a gullible person, but I read it. And I was like, oh, that is crazy. Thank God I didn't spread the word or like tell too
0: many. Oh, yeah, we just didn't tell anybody about it, did we?
2: I know.
0: All right, here we go, Kat. You need the same five answers that Sam just gave me, and you got yourself nothing, but she's got $400.
2: Right.
0: Kat, what's the first word you think of when you hear the word top?
2: Bottom.
0: Okay. Yeah.
2: Okay.
0: I thought that was pretty easy. Kat, what's the first word you think of when you hear the word chair?
2: Sit. Chair, wait. Should I say table? Table and chair? Chair.
0: I'm going to give this to Sam because I think sit, and you had to go with your first instinct.
2: What did she
0: say? I think she said seat.
2: Sit, seat.
0: Yeah, okay. I'm going to give it to her just because.
2: Why wouldn't you say sit?
0: Don't say anything. You got it right. We're going to give it to you. You're two for two. All right, Kat, what's the first word you think of when you hear the word brain?
2: I could say think, smart, brain, think.
0: Yeah,
2: did you say smart?
0: No.
2: Brain.
0: I said brain teaser.
2: Brain teaser. Oh, my gosh. All right.
0: All right. Let's see how you're done with the other ones. First word you think of when you hear the word lion.
2: Lion roar. Tiger.
0: Said the lion mane.
2: Lion mane.
1: I was going to say tiger.
2: You're doing too much, girl. You're doing too much.
0: And the last one, I thought this was a brilliant answer. What is the first word you think of when you hear the word live?
2: Live. Live show? live. What? Concert? Live?
0: Stream.
2: Live stream. Yeah, all right.
0: That seems like pretty on point. All right. Well, hey, good run, Sam. Unfortunately, we can't get you the money, but the good news for everybody is that we're going to bounce this jackpot up to $500 when we play tomorrow. So I hope you have a great day today, okay?
1: Thanks, you too.
3: Coming up next with Kat and JJ.
0: Coulda, shoulda, woulda. Tomorrow, $500 with this contest, so prepare yourself for that. And the four before you hit the door. These are four things you need to know about today.
2: All right. We are going to chat about the CEO of Flock Cameras explaining why, listen, it's okay to compromise your privacy. Why he thinks it's okay for all of us to do that. Coming up with the four before you hit the door next.
3: Just feel better with Kat and JJ.
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0: The four before you hit the door is dead ahead. 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

0: was the 4th of July when I copied a Coldplay song and made it a big hit on the radio. Good morning, it's Kat and JJ.
1: That was a frequency. All right, so I want to talk about sourdough. I know it's not like that riveting okay. of a conversation, but the other day I'm like, fall is almost here. I'm so excited. Do I want to be the sourdough girl? Do I want to go to Home Goods and get one of those amazing heavy Crocs and like get a starter? You know, and I don't even know where to find a starter. Do I have to sit in the alley and like beg people?
2: I think that's a bad idea.
1: Give me a little starter. Just I'll do anything.
2: $20 is $20, man.
1: I'll do something strange for a piece of starter. But I heard this audio and I'm like, this is not for me then. If sourdough baking takes a whole 3 days.
3: So you could feed your sourdough starter before bed and give it a nice, you know, 1-3-3 ratio. So making sure it's got plenty of flour to rise overnight. And then when you get up in the morning, you're going to have a beautiful bubbly jar of sourdough starter. Wake up, have a coffee and mix the dough. It literally takes like 2 minutes to mix dough. You can cover it and let it sit while you're at work. You can leave it overnight in the fridge, and then again the next morning you can wake up to have a coffee.
1: Now we're on day three.
2: I look at sourdough bread, people, the same way I look at pioneer men. We're going to buy this piece of land. I'm going to chop this tree down. You're going to help me mill it down into boards, or we're building a log cabin with no electricity, and then we got to poop in the woods and cover it up.
1: That's shelter, though. This is bread.
2: You can go to the store and get sourdough bread.
1: I could actually walk 200 paces. My neighbor has one of those stands at the end of her driveway.
2: Yeah, well, even then.
1: Honor code payment. And she has the jalapeno cheddar.
2: That sounds good.
1: I know. Why does sourdough just bring me to my knees, brother? I don't know. Back to Carlita saying, yes, I eat healthy. It's because I have neighbors that make sourdough.
2: I would really love to know if you're this person, what's the appeal of it? I don't mind working hard for something that is gratifying at the end.
1: I bet it's the accomplishment.
2: But for me, that's putting a roast on the Traeger and checking it for 6 hours while it's smoking. That's hard work for me. Mm-hmm. My daughter 2 years ago came home from college at Christmas break with her sourdough starter. And it just sat on our counter, stinking up our house for like a week. And then she goes, oh, I missed my opportunity. And then threw it away. And I just...
1: Well, you got to watch it. It's like a science experiment in that jar. And it's like bubbling and it's alive. And then all of a sudden you can take just a bit of it. And then you put the water in and the flour and whatever else you want in. And I do want to be the person that cuts it down the middle and shows it to the camera like this, and steam comes out.
2: Instagram, is that the only reason people are doing this, is for the gram? The grind is not worth the payoff here. I do not mind working hard for something, but if the payoff is the same thing that I can do if I walk into the grocery store and give someone $6, that's not worth 3 or 4 days of work and stinking up my house.
1: Maybe this was just my opportunity to say thank you to all the sourdough makers out there. I didn't realize that it was 3 days of your life to just get it going.
2: You can go into any bakery in our country and buy sourdough bread.
1: I went to a town festival the other day and there was a woman there. She sold sourdough bread. I bought a loaf and I ate it on the way home.
2: Or you could have
1: waited.
2: That's
1: the end of my story.
2: 3 days.
1: Or I could have and then lost my appetite
2: and your
1: for
2: interest
1: it.
2: In it.
1: Know.
2: If you're in this world, can you help me just understand what is so gratifying? And I'm looking for anyone that's not on Instagram with this. Mm-hmm. You're doing it genuinely for the love of sourdough. Help me understand, because I am not able to put these pieces together.
1: Thank you to Kim. Just sent me how to prepare my starter. I still won't do it. But
2: thank you anyways.
1: Thank you.
4: Coming up next,
5: it's Kat and JJ, and here's what's next.
1: What are you going to do?
2: Why don't you just send us...
1: Send me dough. Just send me a loaf. Send me it all done.
2: You're better off sending us ways to prepare a 25-story building for high winds. We're going to look at it and go, cool.
1: Cool, thanks.
2: That's it. And that's as far as it's going to go. I just don't understand the grind on this.
1: All right, tomorrow, going to go back down, hang out with my grandma and my dad. It's kind of been what's been happening on the weekends. And you know what? I really don't mind it. I like it.
2: You'll
1: I talk
2: love
1: about
2: that you did it.
1: I'll love that I did. Yeah, and we have funny. They are funny. They have the weirdest conversations at the same time. They're talking about two different things, but it works. So those are the moments that I laugh. I have fun. And my grandma, I was talking to her on the Nest Camp. She goes, "I'd like to go back up to my house." And we just were there last weekend. Did the clean out of stuff that we wanted. I'm going to talk about that process because it was a little strange to have her sit there with her little body in her recliner watching us put a bunch of things into tubs that we want. That's a trippy thing for someone to put yourself in that situation.
2: Gratifying for her, though, to see that something she had is going to give you some joy.
1: It was and it was not. And I'll tell you why. But I want to know, what do you want from a loved one's house? What do you have your eye on? Why is it so important? I'd love to hear, and we're going to talk about it next.
6: Comedy gold.
7: I don't know much about global warming, but I do know they stopped debating it. Something's happening. In 20 years, what are we going to tell our children and grandchildren? Because they're going to ask us. They're going to come to us. They're going to be like, "Did you know about global warming?" And we're going to be like, "I mean, I heard about it. I brought my own cup to Starbucks. There's floods, there's fires, there's a pandemic." In biblical times, these would have been messages from God. Like, we don't know, God might be up there right now like, "Are they going to get these messages?" And God's assistant's like, "No, sir. Set the entire state of California on fire." "Did they get the message?" One woman is saying it's space lasers, sir. "What about the pandemic? I said a plague." They're blaming the guy who came up with Microsoft Word.
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2: Hey, good morning and welcome in. If you've been listening to our show for a while, we talk about Kat's grandparents a lot. I miss the days when your grandpa would call and he'd have a crush on one of our interns or something like that. And he just recently passed away. And grandma's 96 and you guys are in the process of selling her house.
1: Yes, and it's working out. It's going well, and we're working with a really cool company that is giving us time to just take what we want out of there, and then they go in and they deal with the rest.
2: How long do you have before everything's got to be out?
1: I think we have 4 more weeks.
2: Okay, well, that's a long period.
1: Yeah, so last weekend, brought her up to her house, and I brought

0: drop dead.
1: All right, morning, it's Kat and JJ. What do you want from a loved one's home? How about you for mom and dad? If and when they pass away, what would you like from your parents' house?
2: Probably go through my mom's purses. Like, she has...
1: Collector?
2: Pretty good purses. Pretty good. Her and my sister, they like that stuff. I don't spend that money on myself. I let them do that for me on my, like, birthday.
1: What about those little charms that your mom puts on our Crocs? Would you want those?
2: Aren't those called giblets or gibbets?
1: What are they called?
2: They have a name for them. And no, I don't. I don't want anything to do with her shoe collection. She does have a good UGG collection.
1: As you're going through grandma's house, what's the thing that you value the most that you are going to accumulate there?
2: I already grabbed it. And it was, my grandpa was a wood whittler, and he made some of the most amazing structures and creations out of wood. He'd just sit there and
1: whittle
2: in his den and whittle, whittle. And so I took a bull because they went to the running of the bulls.
1: Oh, in Pompeii.
2: Yeah. And so he brought wood back, and it's actually wood from Pompeii that he put
1: super
2: in his suitcase
1: cool.
2: And he created it. So now it's sitting in my dining room on a shelf. And I didn't want too much. I don't need too much. I have great, great memories of my grandparents. So I got that. And then I got her. She went through all of her jewelry with me, and I got her sorority pin.
1: Oh,
2: how crazy is that? That's
1: like
2: from, like,
1: that.
2: You know, how many years ago?
1: Very cool.
2: Yeah.
1: A couple of the texts that are rolling in that I liked. Number one from Sarah. My dad's 66 Mustang. I have to fight my four brothers for it, though.
2: Oh, no.
1: And Demi had said, Mom has the baby blanket she was brought home from the hospital in. I want that.
2: Yeah, that's beautiful.
1: That's kind of cool. Mom and dad, maybe grandma and grandpa got something. It's a loved one, and they've got something in their house. You want them to be around forever, but you know they're not going to be. What's the thing you really want?
0: Coming up next.
3: Up next with Kat and JJ.
1: If you want some concert tickets, free money, or a round of paparazzi, we got you all in the next 60 minutes. What do you want to gossip about?
2: All right, next round, second round of paparazzi. We're going to talk about Blake Lively. Justin Baldoni does have to pay her a good amount of money. What for now? That's coming up with Radio Paparazzi next.
3: Yeah. It's the Playhouse with Kat and JJ.
1: Hey, it's not too late to score some free golf with Oak Hill Golf Course and our friends at Lipton Iced Tea and Burnix. 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Good luck.
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0: Don't you love a pinch yourself moment?
13: Oh my God.
14: If it's happening in Hollywood, we're talking about it.
0: I bet you asked Stella Lefty maybe a year ago, would you be in the top five? Would you be with the biggest names on the Billboard Hot 100? She'd be like, you know, that's a dream of mine. And now she's like, I'm in total disbelief.
15: I really didn't believe it. And I was just like, I'm not looking. But then when I saw it and I was like, okay, this is the craziest thing that's ever happened to me ever. And to be on there, like below Taylor Swift and Ella Langley, I was just like, all right, I'm good. I can die now.
9: You made it, girl.
0: Top five with Boston. All right, Blake Lively. I thought everything was done. The trial with her, Justin Baldoni. But then she went back and she asked for money from him to pay for court costs and legal fees. And he actually does have to pay her nothing close to what she wanted. She wanted $8 million for attorney's fees. And
9: how do you spend $8 million on fees and you never got to court?
0: I'm sure it just racked up. And I'm sure she had the best of the best, but ended up, was it a call? You know, I think they just said, we're done. We're not, nobody's getting any money. But she was awarded $363,000 of the $8 million in court costs for Justin Baldoni to pay
9: her.
0: That's
9: probably more what our lawyers cost. I mean, I think a lot of judges look at what were your actual legal fees. I can't imagine spending $8 million on lawyer fees and you don't get to court.
0: No, I do. I do believe she had to pay that.
9: Should have stayed in law school.
0: Because when you're suing for $400 million, you're probably like, I'm pretty confident and I have the best of the best. And then I'll just pay them back and live with the other $390 million. Buckingham Palace, they decided to do a really cool tribute to Dolly Parton. Put it on their Instagram. How fly is this? Do you think the UKers are just like, you know, bad teeth and no sense of humor, but
9: I don't
0: like
9: think that.
0: That was really cool. Yeah, me neither. Blowing out their candles today, downtown Julie Brown is 63.
14: Coming up next
12: with Kat and JJ.
9: Wubba wubba wubba. Goodbye. God bless. Julie Brown is
0: not my
9: 63.
0: Time, but
9: man,
0: the hair, living for it.
9: She was it. I had a low key crush on her back in the day too.
0: I bet.
9: Oh, she was hot. Guys, money, cash, thousands up for grabs. Can you tell us how much is in the new cash cube? And the best part about this cash cube is once you guess, we'll even tell you whether you're too high or too low. So prepare your guess. You get a chance to get all that money with Kat's cash cube coming up next.

0: I was looking through my Facebook memories this morning. It's the first thing I do when I get to work. I hit the tab, all my tabs open as we kind of start preparing for the show. And I saw the memory of, maybe it was yesterday, dang it. But I think it was 15 years ago. Took my kids to see, and it wasn't AJR at the State Fair. I'm trying to think of, what was the other band that was?
1: BTS? No.
0: Yeah.
1: No. BTS would not have been that.
0: It had three initials, and now I can't find it because those memories, on your Facebook memories, they only stay for.
1: LFO.
0: No. But it was, Big Time Rush. Big Time Rush.
1: Oh, okay.
0: That's who it was.
1: BTR.
0: Yeah.
1: So, okay.
0: And to see the, because it was the first concert I think we had taken my little itty bitty kids to. And it was at the State Fair, and it was such a good show. And
1: yeah.
0: I mean, we were playing them on the radio at the time, but my wife and I were, aged out of Big Time Rush. We really didn't care. But the kids saw them on TV all the time because they were on Nickelodeon all the time. And they had just to watch their face as they're watching these people create this music. And if you don't get a chance to ever bring your kids to a concert, it's kind of eye-opening to see it through their eyes. And so I was kind of thinking about the same thing as we got tickets for AJR this week, and we'll get you in to see them at the State Fair. And if you've never seen a show at the State Fair, you probably don't know how cool it is in the grandstand.
1: Yeah, we went and saw comedian Nate Bargatze last year, and there's really not a bad seat in the house. You know, you could sit up high and have a really great view of the stage. You could be down low and have, a straight side to it. I was going to say, if you want to pick up Nolan and Reagan and Peyton today, I bet BTR is working at Raising Cane's down the
0: street. I wonder what those. Whatever happened
1: what
0: to
1: are
0: those
1: they
0: guys?
1: Up to?
0: AJR. We're talking State Fair tickets and a couple of tickets into the concert. You win yours next.
2: Comedy gold.
3: Most cars now have GPS, which is kind of cool. I have a GPS in my car. I was driving across the Golden Gate Bridge. I was halfway across, and all of a sudden the car went, take a right turn. What? No can do, Hal. Not that depressed, really. And maybe they should have a GPS that ages with you, becomes age appropriate. So eventually the car's going, there's your turn, hello. No, that's it. And maybe the next one, that could be it. That might be it. Yeah, that's the one. There used to be a gas station there. Yeah. Yeah. That's when gas was a nickel a gallon. That's it, yeah. I want a Scottish GPS, because I think that would be an honest GPS. It'd be going, there's your turn. You've missed it, you idiot. Yeah. And they say that Bob Dylan is going to be making a GPS. I want that GPS. Driving down the road, look ahead, there's a light. Fairly soon, very soon, you're going to have to take a ride. Driving along, driving along, driving in the land of the free. Don't remember to pull off, and you have to take a pee. Do it now.
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0: There are only a few seats left to go with us to Mexico on the Party Plane to Paradise 2027. 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
0: How cool would it be for you to bring the kiddos to check out AJR? Just go yourself at the Minnesota State Fair. We got tickets to get you into the fair. You can have all the fun you can handle. Eat all the cookies and everything else. And then cap off a great day at the Minnesota State Fair by checking out AJR.
1: Why do I always think I need a bucket
0: of cookies?
1: Yeah, I'm good with a cone. You know, they just pack those cones with Sweet Martha's cookies.
0: Because you want to be seen on the bus riding back to your car, nibbling on a bucket of cookies.
1: God, and then I'm the Minnesota Nice offerer.
0: Oh, I never.
1: I'm down about 20.
0: Never.
1: So if I have a cone, I keep things in check, you know. I'm like, I only have so much for myself.
0: As we were talking about, you know, maybe taking your kiddos to a fun concert, Mary had texted in, I took my 8-year-old daughter to see Bruno Mars in May. Seeing the joy and tears on her face will forever be one of my favorite memories. So
1: I love that.
0: Let's give you a chance to make those memories with a little game we call Playhouse Island. 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So start calling now. 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Get on Playhouse Island. 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Let's go. Got it.

0: JJ, how would you like to go to the Great Minnesota Get-Together and then spend the entire day just roaming the fairgrounds, having a great time at the Minnesota State Fair, and then that night, you check out a live performance in the grandstand from AJR. 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So a few years back, a company said to us, hey, you're the best. 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
0: We love you guys. You never cause any problems.
1: Right.
0: The FCC never gets involved. We'd like to reward you with not a pay raise, not a man.

0: We got to the end of the show. So tomorrow at 6:05, you should be here. It's going to be super fun. But first, let's handle our last round of paparazzi.
1: So my brother and his family, huge fans of Halloween. And so they've been toying with the idea, when are we going to bring the kids to Disney or Universal Studios? And I'm like, go in October. Then you won't sweat your butts off. And they're going to pull out a lot of tricks. You won't believe the latest that they're unveiling at Universal Studios in the name of somebody that has passed. 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
0: Hey, if somebody hasn't said, hey, good looking in a long time, then you should text us the word Lakes right now, L-A-K-E-S, because you can win a gift card to Lakes Area Cosmetic Bar. 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
1: This is pretty cool, and Ozzy's family is excited about this. Universal Studios unveiling an Ozzy Osbourne Prince of Darkness haunted house for this year's Halloween Horror Nights. Pretty cool.
12: Let the madness begin!
13: Bow before Ozzy Osbourne.
5: The Prince of Darkness.
0: Yeah, this guy continues to be part of our lives. It's kind of crazy.
7: Kicks off September 3rd. Go check it out if you are in California. Mandy Patinkin, does that name ring a bell to you? Well, he is now a USA Fencing honorary first team captain for the 2028 Olympics. He is, my name is Inigo Montoya. You killed my father, prepare to die.
0: Wow.
7: Yeah, so he fenced in that movie and, you know, had a sword scene and stuff like that. And they were like, listen, we're going to make you an honorary team captain. Pretty cool. All right, so Brian Austin Green, he dealt with a mystery illness for a while. It laid him out so much so, like, he had to teach himself everything again.
13: I had internal inflammation, so from diet, and then they think just emotional stress, not handling things well. And it took about 4.5 years to recover from. I had to learn how to walk again and talk again. I had to learn how to sort of do everything again.
0: It's just crazy that something like that could happen and happen so quickly.
7: I know. Blowing out their candles today, the dog whisperer, Cesar Millan, turning 57.
11: Coming up next with Kat and JJ.
0: I think over the last 20 years, if you've been listening to the show, you've noticed how Kat has got an affection for money. But what if it was money that was dropped by a single mother of 3 or 4 kids who really didn't have whole lot to give during the holiday season? What would she do with that money? If you've ever asked yourself that question, and I do all the time, you should hear what's coming up in a few.

Lost its faith, our colors will fade eventually. So if our time is running out, day after day, we'll make the mundane a masterpiece. Oh my, my, oh my, my love, I take one look at you, you're taking me out.

0: dear.
1: If your kids have ever woken up on Christmas morning with nothing under the tree, then Kat says that's your fault. And basically, you should hold on to your money a little bit tighter. And exactly how she took presents out from under the tree of a couple of kids just a couple of years ago, and she doesn't feel bad about it at all. It's something you should hear next.
2: Comedy gold.
3: I don't know much about global warming, but I do know they stopped debating it. Something's happening. In 20 years, what are we going to tell our children and grandchildren? Because they're going to ask us. They're going to come up to us. They're going to be like, did you know about global warming? And we're going to be like, I mean, I heard about it. I brought my own cup to Starbucks. There's floods, there's fires, there's a pandemic. In biblical times, these would have been messages from God. Like, we don't know, God might be up there right now like, are they going to get these messages? And God's assistant's like, no, sir. Set the entire state of California on fire. Did they get the message? One woman is saying it's space lasers, sir. What about the pandemic? I said a plague. They're blaming the guy who came up with Microsoft Word.
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0: It's Kat and JJ in the Playhouse and on demand.
1: We were talking this morning about how horrible Kat was that during the holiday season one year, she found $20 in Target. That could have been the only gift a young child could have gotten that year. And instead of doing the right thing and finding out, you know, who's that would be crazy, by the way, to go, hey, who dropped $20 at Target during the holiday season? It would be like breadcrumbs to seagulls. You know what I mean?
8: There is that social experiment that they do on social media. Yeah. Have you seen that with the envelope of cash? And he walks up to a mom and he's like, hey, you dropped this back there. Is this yours? And she sees all the green and she says, oh, thank you so much. I did. And on the front of the envelope, it says Brenda. And he's like, your name's Brenda, right? And she's like, yeah. And then takes it and walks away. And total liar, you know, and it could have been somebody that worked very hard for that money.
1: Maybe pull up the text from Ashley here real quick. But I want to read a couple of the ones that are flowing in. Melissa had said, I found $200 in a pocket of a jacket I bought at Goodwill.
8: That's yours.
1: So what's protocol there? Like you don't bring that back?
8: No, you don't.
1: This one was interesting. Allison had said $420 was left in a bathroom at Starbucks. I told the employees, they put it in an envelope and they said, if nobody comes back for it, it's mine. She never heard back from anybody. So what do you think? The employees just pocketed that?
8: Maybe. If they were like, you have until business end tomorrow to come claim it, I would have gone.
1: That's a tough one. You find $420 in the bathroom at Starbucks.
8: Well, if she never heard back, obviously someone came back and said, hey, I lost a large sum of money here.
1: You know what I would do? This is how I would do that. I would say, hey, guys, no, I don't need a venti latte. I want you to know that I found a whole bunch of money in the bathroom.
8: Yeah.
1: I'm going to keep it. Here's my phone number. And if the person that says they lost it can come back and they know the dollar amount, then I'd be willing to give it back to him. But that's a lot of money.
8: That sounds like a headache. I would say if it's over 100, I will turn it in. But if it's $100, I'm going to keep it, you know. Because if it's over 100, I'm looking around for Ashton Kutcher or John Quinones, and they're going to be like, you didn't do the right thing. All right, let's see what Ashley says here.
7: My husband found a bank envelope with $375 in it on the floor of a gas station, but there wasn't a receipt like stating who it belonged to or anything. So obviously he kept it. If there was a receipt saying who it belonged to, he would have found that person because we live in a small town. But who's going to be honest and be like, oh, yeah, that's mine. Yeah. Anyone could say that.
1: That's a good point. Like if it's an ATM receipt, you know, and it has your number on it and that you withdrew that much money.
8: Yeah. You know what? If you really wanted to be a really good person, you would have brought it back to the bank and said the last four of these. Can you see who took it out? Can you contact them?
1: You mean the serial numbers on the bills? They don't know that.
8: Well, your last four of your bank account number is on the I'm saying if there is a receipt.
1: There is one. Got it. Yeah.
8: And then you bring it back and then they can contact them. This was found. That would have been a really nice thing. But, you know, back to if it's really important to you, you got to keep it on your person. You have to take good care of it.
1: But still, I think the lesson learned here is that Kat's a horrible person for taking toys away from kids at Christmas.
8: Okay.
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0: It's Kat and JJ in the Playhouse and on demand.
1: Hey, if a natural disaster was to hit and, like, most of the world started dying, how long could you actually survive? Are you prepared for something like this? There's an actual reason, other than to scare everybody, that we asked that question earlier this morning, and the responses got out of control. Hang on.

0: If a global disaster were to hit, how long could you survive? How prepared are you? We asked that question this morning because apparently these are the movies Kat's watching now, and it just got out of control when we talked to a woman named Carlita. And the big question that we ended up asking her is, if push came to shove, who would you eat first? I want you to think about that and hear her response coming up next.
1: This is The Playhouse with Kat and JJ.
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0: Good morning, Carlita. How you doing?
13: Pretty good.
0: I'm glad. We're great, too. Thanks for asking.
3: I met Carlita the other day. Pleasant lady.
0: Oh, yeah?
3: Yeah, she was the one that had the haunted house and didn't even care where her kids were. She just, like, left.
0: It'll sort itself out.
3: Yeah.
0: Now, Carlita, when it comes to maybe a natural disaster or it just starts raining one day and it doesn't stop, how prepared are you? Could you last this out?
13: I think I could make it a year, 1 year.
3: Wow. Those are some survival skills.
13: Yeah, well, I lived in Hawaii and on the island of Oahu, and they had Hurricane Eva, if you look it up, Hurricane Eva. And the windows blew in. We had one whole month of basically trying to figure how to survive. I mean, they brought water in, and we had to take buckets down, and, you know, we had a grill. I made fry bread.
3: Wow.
13: And then I made gravy.
0: What do you do for the potty situation? Because everything is, you don't want it to flow into the next place, right? Like, what do you guys do for bathrooms?
13: Well, I would probably dig a hole in the backyard.
0: Okay, all right.
3: Yep, and just keep covering every layer with dirt.
13: Mm-hmm. Yep, and it'll dissolve in there. I mean, it's going to smell and everything, but...
0: Smell you can live with, right? Why 1 year, though? I'm curious about that. That seems like an arbitrary number. I think most people would be like, I could make it 10, but one is it for you, and then you're just checking out?
13: Well, just kind of, you know, in the church that I went to and stuff, they always say have a year's worth of food at your house.
0: Do you have a year's worth of food at your house right now?
3: A lot of preppers do. If they're
13: right
3: canners,
13: now, I do.
3: Yeah.
0: You have a year worth of food at your home?
13: At my home.
3: You'd have to sit down
13: and... three deep freezers and...
3: Wow.
13: And then, you know, I have the canned goods and the dry goods. And water.
3: But you're not thinking about it. We don't have electricity anymore. The world is going to you know what. So those deep freezers, you're going to have to eat everything like right away or things are going to go bad.
13: And you could put salt and hang the meats as long as you can.
3: Sure.
13: You know, hydrating. So hydrating is the first thing you should do with your meats.
3: I'm bunking up with Carlita.
0: Listen, you got way better skills than any of us right now. I think if something bad was to happen, most of us make it about a week.
3: Yeah. But she says a year. I would think after a year, you know what you're doing, and you could survive the rest of your life. You know, you've done it for a year. Why wouldn't you just keep going? You're just saying you have enough food to last you a year. But I think you'd be resourceful.
0: Yeah. Yeah. Carly, I think the biggest question, and I'm going to let you go here because it sounds like you got kiddos that need you in the background, but... if push came to shove and the worst possible scenario popped up and you had to eat either Kat or myself first, who are you gnawing on?
13: I'm eating Kat because I've seen her. And that girl, she looks like she eats good.
3: Yes.
13: And
3: wow.
13: She looks
3: that
13: like
3: is
13: she eats
3: amazing.
13: Healthy.
0: Wow. Okay.
3: You just called me fat, Carlita.
13: No, I didn't. I said you're meaty. I'm meaty too. You've seen me.
3: I got some thighs. I'm not going to, I won't deny that. I got a little booty.
0: Well, I just want to say thank you for sparing me today.
13: That's
0: I
13: good
0: really
13: meat there.
3: Yeah, that is. That's where you want to start.
0: All right, you hang that, dry that up, jerky that. It's going to be just as good as turkey, I bet.
3: You give someone a T-shirt and chapstick, and they totally turn on you.
11: Okay, it's time to get really demanding with your smart speaker.
2: Let's go, let's go, let's go, let's go.
14: 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Crank it.
12: It's Kat and JJ in the Playhouse and on demand.
0: So obviously people still reeling from the loss of Dolly Parton. And since we were off on Wednesday, we got to talk about it a little bit on Thursday. And I pulled up some of my favorite Dolly quotes. And some of them hit hard and really, really show you what kind of an actual woman she was. I want you to hear this coming up next.

0: You say, I want some breakfast. 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

maybe you work somewhere and the pay is like meh, but you knew it. I mean, you said, sure, I'll have this job, knowing that the pay was not as ideal as you would hope it to be. But I hope you're out there giving it your all. There is a former fast food worker that put out a video that people are taking too seriously, and that's not a good thing. You're going to hear that next. Just

0: people out there, they have the power of the word. Sometimes they'll put out a video and influence a lot of people to do or think the way that they do. I would encourage you to listen to this video and not do what she's saying, all right? Use your ability to rise above it. Be the best you can be.
1: If I'm going and getting fast food, I had better be getting horrible service. Because what do you mean you're making $14 an hour and you have to smile and be bubbly? I think not. Okay, I'll take my fries with a side of salt. Untuck your shirt until they pay you over $20 an hour.
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0: We give away concert tickets all the time, and there is a very small bucket list that I have of people that I will give up any time of day to go see live, but that's me as a millennial. 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
14: Back to

0: I'm a millennial. I'll stand at concerts. I'll move and groove. But you know what? I like to take a seat every once in a while.
1: First, physical tickets. And the purchase of your ticket should include complimentary readers and ibuprofen. Chairs would be awesome. Padded chairs with a back. None of those stools or high chairs. If it's spring or summer, it should start no later than 3 p.m. so we could be home by 6 p.m.

0: kind of got the TV on here in the studio, and I'm watching the Vikings highlights from their preseason game, and I'm like, oh, I keep looking in the stands for Kat because she had won tickets through our company, and I never see you anywhere in the stands.
1: Right there. Look.
0: No, that's for sure
1: right
0: not
1: by
0: you.
1: That person.
0: Sure. Oh, is that the person you gave your tickets
1: you
0: to?
1: You see the person in the shirt?
0: Even though you registered to win them through our company, and everybody wanted them, and you won them.
1: Are you saying this because you didn't win them? Did you even put your name in
0: No,
1: for
0: I
1: them?
0: Didn't. I was
1: so then
0: name.
1: What is this? Nice try, because no one in our company listens to us, so nice try.
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0: What is love to you? 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Maybe you wake up and there is a Dunkin' on the bedside table with a note that says, love you, thinking of you. That's love for a lot of people. This woman, she was brought to tears by the effort of her boyfriend. Wait to hear what he took on. That's coming up next.
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one, but two pair of tickets to check out AJR at the Minnesota State Fair. So, yeah, you get tickets for the State Fair and tickets to check out AJR. But you got to get up early with us. We're going to give these away at 6:05 Friday morning in the Playhouse.

one thing, leaving something in an Uber, and then you track them down because it's very easy to do. It's right there on the app, and you know you left it in there, and then they swear you didn't. Maybe it was an iPad. Maybe it was your cell phone, and now they got a new iPad or cell phone. You won't believe what this Uber driver ended up stealing. How do you get away with it? That's on the way.

0: He's got some cojones on him. You know, it's easy to say, no, you didn't leave your phone in my Uber. Nope, I don't see it. Maybe you dropped it somewhere. But how do you lose 300 cinnamon rolls?
1: Our Uber driver stole over 300 cinnamon rolls that we were supposed to bring to our farmer's market. And I don't think you guys understand how unbelievable that is, number one, but how angry every single person on our team was. 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
1: If you're having trouble sleeping or falling asleep at night, there's a lot of things you can do, but there's one thing you can eat, even though they say don't eat late night. First of all, it's healthy. Second of all, it will put you to sleep naturally. Third of all, I can't because it turns me on. You know what it is? 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
1: Now listen, we know there's a lot of ways to fall asleep at night, but how do you stay asleep? 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There's deep breathing exercises. 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Pineapple.
2: 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Eat pineapple. 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
1: This is going to be very dangerous. 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

0: one to send out text messages after a night of drinking. I just can always say, no, no, no. You don't want to regret it in the morning. And then you're going to have to explain why you sent those messages. Can you imagine how much explaining you're going to have to do if you take ChatGPT AI instant messaging up for this?
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You ready to go? It's a thirsty Thursday. We're feeling the weekend vibes. It's right around the corner. So let's set that tone with your simple text request. Just send it to me, 320-251-1047. I know, Jay, it's time after time to kick off the old school.

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1: Ask for money and get advice. 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

0: You found a hack to get the hell out of wherever you are.
1: Everyone does this. Well, I think I'm done with the show today. And your mouth is doing that right now. The Minnesota mouth.
0: It's like that. I don't know. I gotta go.
1: This has run its course. Like that. Tell me what you've taught your kids at all lately that will benefit them. That's what I thought.
0: Kind of past that. They're all over 18. Like, I'm done.
1: You're all done?
0: I'm done.
1: There's no room to teach them one thing.
0: He said, you're somebody else's problem now.
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0: Jazzy Jeff, it's almost fall time, which, you know what? I'm a fall girl. I'm thick skinned, built like Kelly Clarkson used to look, you know? So I'm like, I'm all about the flannel and the hot cider. So I welcome it. Coming up, one of my favorites, Toni Braxton. And of course, room for your requests. 320-251-1047.
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Friday morning, obviously a ton of fun. We got cash, we got concert tickets, and we got old school music with DJ Johnny D. He's got a couple of mixes set up for us. One at 7, one at 8, and it's all old school via your request. So get at us Friday morning for yours. It'll be a great start to the weekend in the Playhouse.

looking. All you want to see are green flags waving right in your face. This is your match, but you really have to open up your eyes and find the red flags before you get burned. I have red flags that your perfect dating match is a scammer.

0: always be people out there on dating sites that are there not for your benefit, all right? They're not your people, and there are red flags flying. But you're just, like, so desperate to find love, so I have them for you. The red flags that your perfect dating match is a scammer. Fast-paced love bombing. That's too much. In your face, it's not normal. Early demands for cash or account info. Come on, girlfriend. I just want to shake your shoulders. And, you know, guys fall for it, too. Harmless chit-chat. Gathering personal data. Do not give too much until you meet this person for at least a few dates. Know that they're somewhat normal. And then picture perfect profiles, flawless AIs. I mean, you're going to show up. You're really going to see them across the street. No.
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0: How scary. You just sent your daughter off. 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She's not in your house. Maybe she doesn't even have an alarm system. And you went over the whole how to keep yourself safe. You won't believe what this woman woke up to in her doorway. 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

0: great conversation to have with your daughter that is now living away from home. You can't be there to protect her, and you don't know if she locked the door that night. This woman, she called 911 after this went down.
1: Someone opens my bedroom door. Mind you, it's like pitch black, and this man walks in and is just standing in my doorway like a strange man. Never seen him in my life. Bald, big dude. He was just stood there for like 10 more seconds, 20 more seconds, and then just slowly turned around and like walked out of the room. I didn't know if he was still in the apartment. I just was assuming he was still in the apartment. I jumped up. Obviously, I called up. The police ended up coming. It took them like 25 minutes to come, and they're like, well, there's nothing we really can do because like he didn't even steal anything. It was so weird. My laptop was right by the door. He didn't take it.
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0: that is one way to get into the belly of a tiger. It happened in St. Louis, where this guy was at the zoo and he was filmed hopping over into the enclosure. I just can't believe you'd play with your life like that.
1: So there's a guy in the tiger enclosure, and he said that he works here, but I don't think he does. He's climbing back over now. He just went to go hang out with the tigers, and he's climbing back over. We asked him if he was okay. He said, yeah, I work here. I don't think he does.

0: somebody stinks around here. Yeah. Not me, though. I remember to put on my deodorant. I truly think that, secretly, people like the smell of B.O.
1: No, hell no.
0: Listen, it's natural, okay? And we do it because it attracts.
1: Yeah, pheromones, blah, blah, blah, but it's not.
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one but two pair of tickets to check out AJR at the Minnesota State Fair. So, yeah, you get tickets for the State Fair and tickets to check out AJR. But you got to get up early with us. We're going to give these away at 6:05 Friday morning in the Playhouse. Says she tired.

0: So I just heard that toilet paper is going to skyrocket again, and this is unacceptable because remember what happened when COVID and the toilet paper went crazy? Everyone was like buying stuff off the shelves and there was nothing, and I had to use Charmin instead of my Cottonelle. Does it matter what kind you get?
1: I don't know. I think we use like Charmin or something.
0: Okay. I mean, it's not bad. You know, it's big, soft, and squeezable.
1: Hell yeah.
0: Yeah, I don't want my toilet paper to be like me, you know? I want it to be like rough and rugged.
1: Oh, okay.
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0: hit some rough road on the way in today, and it made me jiggle in places I probably don't want to jiggle, you know, with me being a guy, even though I don't sound like one.
1: Anything to do with the boobs.
0: Yeah, it kind of hurts, you know, but I guess boobs are boobs. All I'm saying is I could probably win a wet t-shirt contest, okay?
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0: I want to start out by saying I love my mom, and she was a really good mom. I mean, I never, thought that I wasn't loved or taken care of. I mean, I had everything I ever wanted. But I also didn't have this piece of fruit until I was 41 years old. I'll tell you what it is next for KCLD.
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0: Yes. My mom is a really good mom. Growing up, I never had to want for anything except for your bows and, like, cool clothes. She would go to garage sales and get me girl jeans and then send me to school. But that's a story for a different time. But I never not felt loved. You know, I always had hugs. I always had food. She'd take care of my friends. My friends are like, your mom's so cool. I'm like, thank you. She was also a caterist. So I always had, like, chicken and mashed potatoes and corn. And I'm all like, I just want mac and cheese. She said, you're going to miss it when it's gone. I said, no, I won't, Mom.
1: I don't know a lot about food, all right? First time I had a raspberry, 40 years old. I said it at the bar. I was like, what is this? And they go, the bowl? I didn't see raspberries growing up. You know, I don't come from money.
2: 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That's why you never have any friends, except for your mama.
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0: tonight. In about 6 minutes from right now, your first chance to win this afternoon going to be with Guess the Movie. Thanks to our friends at Papa Murphy's and KCLD.
1: Oh, man. Hi.
0: Hi.
1: Hold on. Give me 2 seconds.
0: Sure. I'm actually an expert on 2 seconds.
1: Oh, okay.

0: one of the weird ones. I like being around women more than I like being around guys. I just feel more comfortable for some reason. Maybe it's because of my voice. Maybe it's because I was raised by just a woman for the first 5 years of my life. But I feel bad for Jessica because she's outnumbered at the house. She's the only girl. How many got?
1: Two of them. That's enough, yeah.
0: We do have weird smells, don't we?
1: Yeah.
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0: So you already know, in about 3.5 minutes, we're going to play the first game of the afternoon, and that's Guess the Movie. The movie is from 1995. You know, when Val Kilmer was Batman?
3: If Michael Keaton doesn't want to do the movie again, would you like to be Batman? And I said, sure.
0: And that's how the movie kind of ended up, too, you know? Meh. Although I would totally take Val Kilmer over Robert Pattinson any day. That's not the movie where you're trying to guess. It's a totally different movie, and it happens next with KCLD.
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0: The movie came out in 1995 and it was written by Craig and Red. You know, the guy who gets his chain stolen? Well, those were the names of their character in this movie.
18: What's up, man?
19: What's up?
18: Are you at work?
19: Got fired yesterday.
18: For real? I thought you had a day off yesterday.
19: I did. I went in there to pick up my check, came home. Supervisor called me about 4 o'clock. Talking about they got me on videotape stealing boxes.
18: What the f*** you doing stealing boxes for? What, you trying to build a clubhouse?
0: I need you to be color 10. Tell me what movie is and when with Papa Murphy.

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0: All right, it's KCLD. Hello?
2: Hello?
0: Hi, what's your name?
2: Oh, my God. But no, that's not really.
0: What? What's your name?
2: Jenna and Brinley.
0: Oh, hi, Jenna and Brinley. You're color 10. I'm going to play a clip. You tell me what movie it is and you win. Here we go.
3: What's up, man?
4: What's up?
3: How you at work?
4: Got fired yesterday.
3: For real? I thought you had a day off yesterday.
4: I did. I went in there to pick up my check, came home. Supervisor called me about 4 o'clock. Talking about they got me on videotape stealing boxes.
3: What the f*** you doing stealing boxes for? What, you trying to build a clubhouse?
0: Jenna and Brinley, what movie is that?
2: Friday.
0: Yeah! Good job! Have you guys seen that movie?
2: I'm so sorry. Oh my God.
0: Have you seen that movie?
2: Yes.
0: Oh, you shouldn't have. You're too young.
2: I'm old.

0: You know how people say you got a big heart? Well, how big is that heart? I mean, could, like, it feed a family of four?
1: I don't know, but that's, like, really gross.
0: What? I'm just saying, if you had to eat somebody, what would be the first part you would eat?
1: Eating a person, that's just disgusting.
0: I would go for, like, you know, the thumb part, because it's like a chicken wing. But only in a survival situation.

0: have a mutual friend that's a pilot who teaches people how to fly, and I've always kind of wanted to.
1: You know how to fly, don't you?
2: No. Do you?
1: Oh, no.
0: But there's a big problem.
3: I didn't know you could fly a plane.
4: Why, yes. Land, no.
0: Yeah, he hasn't done all his hours yet, so I think I'm going to wait.

0: say.
1: Friday morning, obviously a ton of fun. We got cash, we got concert tickets, and we got old school music with DJ Johnny D. He's got a couple of mixes set up for us. One at 7, one at 8, and it's all old school via your request. So get at us Friday morning for yours. It'll be a great start to the weekend in the Playhouse.

0: opening this hour like a story about how my parents almost broke up at about 3:30, and then 3:50, we're hooking you up again with Papa Murphy's Pizza and Break the Format on KCLD.
1: Hey, what's up with this trees? What's going on?
0: Nothing. What's up with you?
1: Was I supposed to call or was I supposed to text the answer?
0: Well, actually, you're going to be texting at about 3:50 to win the Papa Murphy's Pizza, Latrice. Patrice.
1: I want to tell you.
0: What's up, Felicia?
1: Latrice. Oh, you calling me Felicia? That's okay. I'm coming down here. I know where you at. It's the truth.

0: smarter people than myself had told me that sometimes, you know, dude, you just need to relax. That vein is starting to pop out again.
1: Serenity now! Serenity now!
0: And you know what helps? Coloring. Do you like to color?
2: Oh, heck yeah.
0: I do it a lot at restaurants when we're, like, you know, waiting for the food and stuff. I get so stressed out, you know, when I end up outside that waffle.
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1: Just hanging out with my family.
0: Cool. What you like to do when you hang out with your family?
1: Bonfires, reminisce old things growing up as a child.
0: Yeah, and finally figuring out who broke that lamp in 82.
1: I wasn't even born then.
0: Oh, okay. All right. 104.7 KCLD. So they used to say 50% of marriages end in divorce, but actually that number's outdated. 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But there's still dumb reasons why people break up. Would love to hear yours. 320-251-1047. I got one from a listener and then one personal one on how my parents almost got a divorce because my dad did a stupid thing. Next with KCLD.
2: There's a cube. 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

0: Listen, breaking up is never easy, but sometimes it's gotta happen. And sometimes you don't know why, but you just gotta make it happen.
1: It's not you, it's me.
2: You're giving me the it's not you, it's me routine?
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0: Okay.
3: He showed up one day with his head-shaped bald, and I said, uh-uh.
0: That was it?
3: He's like, really? I said, yeah, you look stupid.
0: Well, I really can't blame you, because my mom almost divorced my dad when he shaved his beard in 1988. To be honest, though, I can see my mom's point, because he did look like my Uncle Terry, who wore, at the time, really short shorts that were cut-off jeans and a belly shirt, and he had his hands on his hips that said,
4: well, you like popsicles?
5: Well, sure.
4: Then you need to come on down to the cellar. I got a whole freezer full of popsicles.
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2: 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If it's anybody, it's me.
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2: Char, what's up?
3: Not much. Heading home early today.
4: What's that?
3: I'm heading home early today.
4: Oh, nice.
3: Yeah. I never get through with you anymore, so I figured maybe if I tried right now, I'd get to say hi.
4: Yeah, that's a good one.
3: All these idiots. Why are they driving like this?
4: And you need to talk to them about your anger.
3: No, I just have a mouth like a sailor, and that's all right.

0: thing.
1: Jeez, Julie, did you fall down the stairs or something?
0: No, I had my phone in my bra and my boob accidentally called you.
1: That's why it was so muffled.
0: Yeah, I was just thinking about you. My boob was...
1: Oh.
0: How you doing?
1: Better now. What's up?
0: Nothing. I didn't mean to call you, but hi.
1: Oh, my God. Are you serious? You boob called me?
0: Yes.
1: All right.
0: You're clever.
1: What a freaking bra on, girl.
0: I have a bra on.
1: Well, put on two.
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1: Love at 425 degrees. Let's talk about Papa Murphy's. You win it when you text me either A or B with today's special theme about kissing. No worries. You don't have to kiss me, but there's a lot of songs I could choose from. Which one are you going to choose? You find out next for KCLD.
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2: 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Because it's love in 425 degrees. You know what else is love? When you have a fiance. And today just happens to be National Kiss Your Fiancé Day. And this is A.

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0: first of all, let me say I'm a little perturbed at you because most of the votes for the song I didn't want to hear. I mean, they're both good, but come on, what happened to classics? You know?
1: Hello?
0: Hi, who's this?
1: This is Aaron.
0: Aaron, how are you?
1: I'm good, how are you?
0: Good, are you sitting down?
1: Yeah, I'm in my car, so yes.
0: Okay,

0: Good, because a celebrity is calling your phone, so that's pretty crazy already, but you win!
1: Yeah, cool!
0: Papa Murphy's Pizza, all yours, Aaron. Why did you choose B?
1: It's a great song.
0: Yeah, and you have a crush on Chris Brown, don't you?
1: No.
0: Oh, okay.
1: I really like the song.
0: Okay, all right. Do you have a crush on T-Pain?
1: No, I don't have a crush on any rappers.
0: Oh, just DJs that give you free pizza.
1: Oh, for sure, definitely.
0: Yeah!
2: 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We love rap music. Listen, we got a caller on line one. 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
3: 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My girl ain't doing a thing she used to do.
2: 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Brand new Chris Brown, T-Pain. You heard it here first. Nappy Boy Radio.

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Not one, but two pair of tickets to check out AJR at the Minnesota State Fair. 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But you got to get up early with us. We're going to give these away at 6:05 Friday morning in the Playhouse. Guess it's true.

0: 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If you ever want to get a hold of me, call or text. I'm here for you. Me, Derek Lee, afternoons with Autumn, who's doing what?
1: I'm drinking some beer. It's called in to work, you know.
0: Nice. But it's kind of weird that you can't drink at your job.

0: you ever had one of those days where you just don't feel like people appreciate your talents?
1: Hey, dude, I'm driving through the area.
0: Yeah?
1: You gotta stop yelling over the songs. It sounds terrible.
0: Said no one ever. I'm professionally trained, dude.
1: All right, buddy. Yeah.
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0: So, believe it or not, I totally can believe, especially if you know my wife, Kat, from the morning show, but 50% of women would rather prefer beauty treatments to lovemaking or a night out.
1: Well, duh.
0: Now, they say 73% of women feel more confident, refreshed after using beauty products. Another fun fact is that no woman likes when their man puts their makeup on for them. And I agree, it's a little creepy. 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

0: How you doing, buddy?
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0: Did you hear about when little Johnny had to use the word fascinate in a sentence in school?
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0: 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So a teacher had all the kids using vocabulary words and came to Johnny, and he had to use fascinate. And he said, last night, my brother got his girlfriend a nice red sweater with 10 buttons for her birthday. But her b****s are too big, she can only fascinate.
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1: 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You just got to be color 10.

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0: Yeah, the Rachel. You had it. You know you did. Either that or you're wearing a fedora like this man. Getting geared up for the drive home and the vibe at 5. But first, we're playing...
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3: Blue Vega.
0: Yes! And even better news, you're color 10! Even better news is you got Papa Murphy's Pizza and some KCLE swag. What you doing?
3: Driving to pick up my kids from daycare.
0: All right. What you guys got planned tonight?
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1: You ready, homie? Blow the whistle.
5: The whistle's gone. 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
1: Fart.
0: Hi.
1: Fart in bed?
0: Oh, fart. I thought you said hi.
1: No.
0: Any others?
1: Snore or move.
0: Why even be there, right?

0: Dave with me, Derek Lee, and it's weird because every time I walk into a room, it must be just in my head. I swear I hear horns go dun dun dun.
1: Hey, you know, some of these kids look up to you being the super DJ.
0: Wow, I mean, come on. Do you blame them?
1: Well, you should really tell them that when they go to school in the morning, they should listen to everything the teacher has to say because you don't want them coming home stupid.
0: Wow.

0: do it. Plus, we're here to do it. You know what I mean? Vibe at 5 with me, Derek Lee. Look, I love that you listen, okay? Something I hate? Spiders.
1: I hate them too.
0: Oh my God. Do you want to know what happened to me?
1: Sure.
0: Okay. Long story short, I walked into a nest wearing shorts, baby spiders all up and down my legs.
1: Oh my God.
0: I went and ran and jumped into the horse's trough, and I'm like, oh!
1: Yuck.
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1: Dude, have you ever Googled yourself?
0: Well, 25% of Americans say they have. I'm guilty. I think the number is way bigger, though, especially when you're a big celebrity like myself. 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

0: Remember, anyone can listen, and a lot of people do, and I appreciate it. Even if you're April and you're a bad girl. Seriously, she's about to get towed because she's got too many parking tickets. Well, she's teetering on that line.
1: Nothing.

0: 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You want to get a hold of that dude with the super cool mustache. I believe he's giving half off mustache rides tonight only, though. You should hit him up with a DM. who's this?
1: Noel.
0: Noel, is your favorite holiday Christmas? Is that the first time I ever heard that? Hello? Noel! Your name sounds like a sweet little angel, but you're nothing but the devil!
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1: I would be so astonished if somebody got this. One Hit Wonder, huge song back in 2009. We want to know if you remember.

0: Lideline, who sings it?
1: Avril Lavigne.
0: No. Lideline, who sings it?
1: Is this According to You by Aranthi?
2: That's right.
0: Wow, yes it is. What's your name?
1: Brent Forster.
0: Where are you calling from, Brent?
1: Broken Bow, Nebraska.
0: How on earth did you figure that out? We haven't played it since it was a new song.
1: I really like this kind of music, and I listen to it often.
0: Oh, you like the throwbacks?
1: Yeah.
0: Well, we're doing them all night long. Everybody's calling in for some good ones already. That peaked at number 3 on the pop charts, by the way.
1: Oh, I did not know that.
0: Crazy. Yeah, it really was a big hit. But anyways, we're going to send you a Liveline trophy, Brent. You'll have that in the next 2 weeks. Hang on, we'll look up your dress.
1: Alrighty, thank you.
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4: 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Anything you can, sir.
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6: It's okay.
5: Sure?
6: Yeah, we're good.
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0: Sideline Throwback Thursday. My name's Mason. Thank you for being here tonight. Later on, we do a whole hour of throwbacks just like that. Some really good ones already coming in. If you have one, maybe 5, 10, 15, 20, even 25, 30 years ago, it just depends on the song, because some of them live on, like Iris by the Goo Goo Dolls, Baby Got Back, Ice Ice Baby, No Scrubs, Waterfalls, whatever you want to hear tonight, give us a call, tell us the story behind it, and then tomorrow, we go crazy with the Party Songs Weekend. 85 Live Line right now. 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Welcome in.
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